Michael Jackson is not dead. Lisa Marie Presley has said that Michael Jackson had told her exactly how he would die years before.

0: AEG did not contract Michael Jackson for the 50 concerts. Instead, the entire motive was to stage his death. Today, Michael Jackson is living under a new identity.
1: New identity. New identity. New identity. New identity.
0: 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Michael Jackson is not dead.